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3: State lawmakers are renewing their call to close the Michigan Youth Treatment Center, citing a recent incident of violence. State Representatives John Roth and Luke Meerman argue the state-run facility has failed to provide adequate care and safety for children in its charge. The call for closure follows a documented violent incident at the Michigan Youth Treatment Center, where a fight broke out between two youths. Staff on hand allegedly failed to address the situation in a timely and effective manner. Grand Traverse County officials have put together a steering committee that will help develop a long-term plan for South Airport Road. April's flooding served as a motivator to look at repairs and possible upgrades needed for the future to protect the river and serve drivers, pedestrians, and cyclists. Motorists should be on the lookout as the new signal lights at 3 Mile and the new State Park entrance will be operational today. Grand Traverse County Commissioners approved foundation repairs at the Governmental Center on Wednesday. During a structural investigation, engineers say they discovered a water leakage into the basement that caused structural issues that needed to be addressed. The total estimated cost is more than $215,000. Medal of Honor recipient and Michigan native Command Sergeant Major Terry Richardson received a standing ovation Wednesday at the Disabled American Veterans State Convention at the Grand Traverse Resort and Spa. The Michigan native was awarded the Medal of Honor this past March by President Donald Trump. In 1968, Richardson repeatedly exposed himself to enemy fire to rescue wounded soldiers in Vietnam. Sports and weather coming up.
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3: The Detroit Tigers welcome the Seattle Mariners to Comerica Park for the weekend. First pitch coming up tonight at 6:40. Traverse City Pit Spitters beat Kalamazoo 11-10 yesterday. Pit Spitters take on Kalamazoo again tonight at 7:05. The opening games of the boys' regional baseball finals are Saturday morning. Matawan takes on Traverse City Central in Grand Rapids at 10 a.m. Manistee will take on Hancock at 10 a.m. in Gladstone, followed by Traverse City St. Francis versus Sanford Meridian at 12:30. Mayo will face Painesdale Jeffers at 10 a.m. in Rudyard, followed by Norway versus Hillman at 12:30, and Portland St. Patrick will play Maple City Glen Lake at 10 a.m. at CMU. The Stanley Cup playoffs are even at a game apiece after the Carolina Hurricanes came from behind and beat the Las Vegas Golden Knights 4-3 in overtime last night. Game 3 is tomorrow at 8 p.m. Multiple sources say Michigan native and Detroit Red Wings captain Dylan Larkin has requested a trade. Larkin has spent his entire professional career with the Red Wings. In 2003, he signed an 8-year $69 million contract. He has 5 years remaining on that deal. Game 2 of the NBA playoffs is tonight. The New York Knicks are in San Antonio. Tip-off is at 8:30. Firekeepers 400 is this weekend at Michigan International Speedway. And according to a Facebook post, the Charlevoix Marathon will have a new course for its 20th year. The new course is still certified for the Boston Marathon and is USATF certified as well. Rain throughout the day today with a high of 70. Scattered thunderstorms overnight tonight, low 56. And rain Saturday morning. I'm David Barr.

When I fill my tank with gas, I feel this sharp pain in my ass. Keep my car rolling. It's like that nozzle's up my colon. Now I see how petroleum jelly got its name.

0: you on today, and you guys have a fundraiser coming up tonight. Tell me about it. What's the event, and what's the purpose of the event?
1: Oh, well, tonight at around 5:30, we have a spaghetti dinner to benefit our scouts, our Cub Scouts who are going to Cub Scout camp this year. We're trying to raise funds to help help the families pay for the rest of Cub Scout camp.
0: All right, and where are they going to camp this year?
1: We are going to Camp Tanaka down in Jackson.
0: Well, it should be a lot of fun. Now, how old are your Cub Scouts?
1: They range anywhere from kindergarten to fifth grade.
0: And now we're kind of at the end of the year for this, so this is part of the summertime activity, I would suspect, as you guys meet during the school year, correct?
1: Yep, we meet on Wednesday night at 6:30 at the VFW Hall.
0: And are you done for the year, or you've got another meeting or two, or you take back up in September?
1: We are done for the year. We meet back up the first Wednesday after school starts.
0: Okay. So spaghetti dinner coming up tonight. You got the spaghetti and sauce and all the fixings, I would suspect.
1: Yep. We'll have spaghetti, meatballs. We'll have some salad, some breadsticks, and I believe we're having some cookies for dessert.
0: All right. Sounds good. And how much is the suggested donation?
1: Suggested donation of $10 a plate.
0: All right. And that runs from when to when again?
1: It runs from 5:30 to 7.
0: Tonight at the VFW Hall on Veterans Drive in Traverse City, correct?
1: Yes, sir. Everybody is welcome. The more the merrier.
0: All right. Well, hopefully, and the kids are probably going to be serving and cleaning tables and stuff.
1: Yep. The kids will be out there smiling, cleaning tables, and serving food.
0: Thanks, Jordan. Spaghetti dinner fundraiser tonight, 5:30 to 7 at the VFW Hall on Veterans Drive in Traverse City. All to send kids to scout camp.
2: Time for Bear News in 90. Here's Dave.
0: State lawmakers are renewing their call to close the Michigan Youth Treatment Center, citing a recent incident of violence. State Representatives John Roth and Luke Meerman argue the state-run facility has failed to provide adequate care and safety for children in its charge. The call for closure follows a documented violent incident at the Michigan Youth Treatment Center where a fight broke out between two youths. Staff on hand allegedly failed to address the situation in a timely and effective manner. Grand Traverse County officials have put together a steering committee that will help develop a long-term plan for South Airport Road. April's flooding served as a motivator to look at repairs and possible upgrades needed for the future to protect the river and serve drivers, pedestrians, and cyclists. Motorists should be on the lookout as the new signal lights at 3 Mile and the new State Park entrance will be operational today. Grand Traverse County Commissioners approved foundation repairs at the Governmental Center on Wednesday. During a structural investigation, engineers say they discovered a water leakage into the basement that caused structural issues that needed to be addressed. The total estimated cost is more than $215,000. Manistee's First Street Beach earned national recognition when it was named the best lake beach in the nation by the USA Today 10 Best Readers' Choice Awards. The honor placed the beach at the top of a competitive travel category, celebrating standout freshwater beaches across the U.S. And the Empire Asparagus Festival is this Saturday. It runs from noon to 6 and is free for all. Sports and weather coming up.
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0: The Detroit Tigers welcome the Seattle Mariners to Comerica Park for the weekend. First pitch coming up tonight at 6:40. Traverse City Pit Spitters beat Kalamazoo 11-10 yesterday. Pit Spitters take on Kalamazoo again tonight at 7:05. Girls Regional Semis in softball tomorrow, the opening games. Saginaw Heritage takes on Traverse City Central at noon in Mount Pleasant. It's Gaylord versus Shepherd at 11 a.m. in Sault Ste. Marie. Gladstone takes on TC St. Francis in Sheboygan at 10 a.m., followed by Boyne City versus Calumet. It's Buckley versus Mayo at 10 a.m. in East Jordan, followed by Bel Air at Onekama at noon, and Pelston takes on Hillman at 10 a.m. in Rogers City, followed by Onaway and Rudyard. The Stanley Cup playoffs are even at a game apiece after the Carolina Hurricanes came from behind and beat the Las Vegas Golden Knights 4-3 in overtime last night. Game 3 is tomorrow at 8 p.m. Multiple sources say Michigan native and Detroit Red Wings captain Dylan Larkin has requested a trade. Larkin has spent his entire professional career with the Red Wings. In 2003, he signed an 8-year, $69 million contract. He has 5 years remaining on that deal. Game 2 of the NBA playoffs is tonight. The New York Knicks are in San Antonio. Tip-off is at 8:30. Firekeepers 400 is this weekend at Michigan International Speedway. And according to a Facebook post,

0: be doing?
1: My mom and my dad are both mind gym teachers.
0: All right. Yeah, wasn't it? Did you have to go to school when they were the teacher?
1: Yeah, I did. Yeah, my mom was in elementary school for me, and my dad was in high school.
0: Yeah, that's so weird. When my mom was a substitute gym teacher when I was a kid. That'd be really weird. I thought it was very odd. Well, enough about my life. Hey, Ryan, thanks so much for your time. Great stuff.
2: Yeah
3: well done, man.
1: Thank you.
2: Uh-huh.
3: Thanks, dude.
0: Okay, how cool is it?
3: Well, hopefully we can talk to him after he gets this next record.
2: Yeah, think crazy. About that.
4: I hate people like this.
3: What do you mean?
4: Like, he's that good and he's a doctor? Just be good at one thing. You got to win basketball and the physician. I hate you.
0: He's a nice guy. What a cool dude. That's just, what an astonishing feat.
2: Yeah.
0: To be able to do that. Just a lot of fun. And a Guinness World Record. One of my favorites of the year, certainly. Thank you very much.
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11: State lawmakers are renewing their call to close the Michigan Youth Treatment Center, citing a recent incident of violence. State Representatives John Roth and Luke Meerman argue the state-run facility has failed to provide adequate care and safety for children in its charge. The call for closure follows a documented violent incident at the Michigan Youth Treatment Center, where a fight broke out between two youths. Staff on hand allegedly failed to address the situation in a timely and effective manner. Grand Traverse County officials have put together a steering committee that will help develop a long-term plan for South Airport Road. April's flooding served as a motivator to look at repairs and possible upgrades needed for the future to protect the river and serve drivers, pedestrians, and cyclists. Motorists should be on the lookout as the new signal lights at

0: Three Mile and the new state park entrance will be operational today. Grand Traverse County Commissioners approved foundation repairs at the Governmental Center on Wednesday. During a structural investigation, engineers say they discovered a water leakage into the basement that caused structural issues that needed to be addressed. The total estimated cost is more than $215,000. Medal of Honor recipient and Michigan native Command Sergeant Major Terry Richardson received a standing ovation Wednesday at the Disabled American Veterans State Convention at the Grand Traverse Resort and Spa. The Michigan native was awarded the Medal of Honor this past March by President Donald Trump. In 1968, Richardson repeatedly exposed himself to enemy fire to rescue wounded soldiers in Vietnam. Sports and weather coming up.
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0: The Detroit Tigers welcome the Seattle Mariners to Comerica Park for the weekend. First pitch coming up tonight at 6:40. Traverse City Pit Spitters beat Kalamazoo 11-10 yesterday. Pit Spitters take on Kalamazoo again tonight at 7:05. The Stanley Cup playoffs are even at a game apiece after the Carolina Hurricanes came from behind and beat the Las Vegas Golden Knights 4-3 in overtime last night. Game 3 is tomorrow at 8 p.m. Multiple sources say Michigan native and Detroit Red Wings captain Dylan Larkin has requested a trade. Larkin has spent his entire professional career with the Red Wings. In 2003, he signed an 8-year, $69 million contract. He has 5 years remaining on that deal. Game 2 of the NBA playoffs is tonight. The New York Knicks are in San Antonio. Tip-off is at 8:30. Firekeepers 400 is this weekend at Michigan International Speedway. And according to a Facebook post, the Charlevoix Marathon will have a new course for its 20th year. It will still be Boston Marathon certified. Look for plenty of rain throughout the day today and a high of 70. Overcast tonight. I'm David Ball.
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2: It's the Bob and Tom Show. I'm Chick McGee, and this is my first song. It's a song about something I'm very familiar with. My life as a ladies' man. Oh, yeah. Yes, yes, yes. I know that. Tell me something I don't know. He can't get enough. Of that. Nasty stuff. Nasty stuff. Nasty stuff. Nasty stuff. I'm a sex machine. Stanky. Nasty stuff. That's right. I am bad.
4: Oh, yeah. You bad. You bad. You bad.
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2: 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I don't know what you're saying. 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I dance as good as I walk. 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
5: State lawmakers are renewing their call to close the Michigan Youth Treatment Center, citing a recent incident of violence. State Representatives John Roth and Luke Meerman argue the state-run facility has failed to provide adequate care and safety for children in its charge. The call for closure follows a documented violent incident at the Michigan Youth Treatment Center, where a fight broke out between two youths. Staff on hand allegedly failed to address the situation in a timely and effective manner. Grand Traverse County officials have put together a steering committee that will help develop a long-term plan for South Airport Road. April's flooding served as a motivator to look at repairs and possible upgrades needed for the future to protect the river and serve drivers, pedestrians, and cyclists. Motorists should be on the lookout as the new signal lights at 3 Mile and the new State Park entrance will be operational today. Grand Traverse County Commissioners approved foundation repairs at the Governmental Center on Wednesday. During a structural investigation, engineers say they discovered a water leakage into the basement that caused structural issues that needed to be addressed. The total estimated cost is more than $215,000. Manistee's First Street Beach earned national recognition when it was named the best lake beach in the nation by the USA Today 10 Best Readers' Choice Awards. The honor placed the beach at the top of a competitive travel category, celebrating standout freshwater beaches across the U.S. And the Empire Asparagus Festival is this Saturday. It runs from noon to 6 and is free for all. Sports and weather coming up.
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5: The Detroit Tigers welcome the Seattle Mariners to Comerica Park for the weekend. First pitch coming up tonight at 6:40. Traverse City Pit Spitters beat Kalamazoo 11-10 yesterday. Pit Spitters take on Kalamazoo again tonight at 7:05. Girls Regional Semis in softball tomorrow, the opening games. Saginaw Heritage takes on Traverse City Central at noon in Mount Pleasant. It's Gaylord versus Shepherd at 11 a.m. in Sault Ste. Marie. Gladstone takes on TC St. Francis in Sheboygan at 10 a.m., followed by Boyne City versus Calumet. It's Buckley versus Mayo at 10 a.m. in East Jordan, followed by Bel Air at Onekama at noon, and Pelston takes on Hillman at 10 a.m. in Rogers City, followed by Onaway and Rudyard. The Stanley Cup playoffs are even at a game apiece after the Carolina Hurricanes came from behind and beat the Las Vegas Golden Knights 4-3 in overtime last night. Game 3 is tomorrow at 8 p.m. Multiple sources say Michigan native and Detroit Red Wings captain Dylan Larkin has requested a trade. Larkin has spent his entire professional career with the Red Wings. In 2003, he signed an 8-year, $69 million contract. He has 5 years remaining on that deal. Game 2 of the NBA playoffs is tonight. The New York Knicks are in San Antonio. Tip-off is at 8:30. Fire Keepers 400 is this weekend at Michigan International Speedway. And according to a Facebook post, the Charlevoix Marathon will have a new course for its 20th year. The new course is still certified for the Boston Marathon and is USATF certified as well. Rain throughout the day today with a high of 70, overcast overnight, low 56. I'm David Barr.
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2: 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Here's Dave.
3: State lawmakers are renewing their call to close the Michigan Youth Treatment Center, citing a recent incident of violence. State Representatives John Roth and Luke Meerman argue the state-run facility has failed to provide adequate care and safety for children in its charge. The call for closure follows a documented violent incident at the Michigan Youth Treatment Center where a fight broke out between two youths. Staff on hand allegedly failed to address the situation in a timely and effective manner. Grand Traverse County officials have put together a steering committee that will help develop a long-term plan for South Airport Road. April's flooding served as a motivator to look at repairs and possible upgrades needed for the future to protect the river and serve drivers, pedestrians, and cyclists. Motorists should be on the lookout as the new signal lights at 3 Mile and the new State Park entrance will be operational today. Grand Traverse County Commissioners approved foundation repairs at the Governmental Center on Wednesday. During a structural investigation, engineers say they discovered a water leakage into the basement that caused structural issues that needed to be addressed. The total estimated cost is more than $215,000. Medal of Honor recipient and Michigan native Command Sergeant Major Terry Richardson received a standing ovation Wednesday at the Disabled American Veterans State Convention at the Grand Traverse Resort and Spa. The Michigan native was awarded the Medal of Honor this past March by President Donald Trump. In 1968, Richardson repeatedly exposed himself to enemy fire to rescue wounded soldiers in Vietnam. Sports and weather coming up.
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3: The Detroit Tigers welcome the Seattle Mariners to Comerica Park for the weekend. First pitch coming up tonight at 6:40. Traverse City Pit Spitters beat Kalamazoo 11-10 yesterday. Pit Spitters take on Kalamazoo again tonight at 7:05. The opening games of the boys' regional baseball finals are Saturday morning. Mattawan takes on Traverse City Central and Grand Rapids at 10 a.m. Manistee will take on Hancock at 10 a.m. in Gladstone, followed by Traverse City St. Francis versus Sanford Meridian at 12:30. Mile will face Painesdale Jeffers at 10 a.m. in Rudyard, followed by Norway versus Hillman at 12:30. And Portland St. Patrick will play Maple City Glen Lake at 10 a.m. at CMU. The Stanley Cup playoffs are even at a game apiece after the Carolina Hurricanes came from behind and beat the Las Vegas Golden Knights 4-3 in overtime last night. Game 3 is tomorrow at 8 p.m. Multiple sources say Michigan native and Detroit Red Wings captain Dylan Larkin has requested a trade. Larkin has spent his entire professional career with the Red Wings. In 2003, he signed an 8-year, $69 million contract. He has 5 years remaining on that deal. Game 2 of the NBA playoffs is tonight. The New York Knicks are in San Antonio. Tip-off is at 8:30. Fire Keepers 400 is this weekend at Michigan International Speedway. And according to a Facebook post, the Charlevoix Marathon will have a new course for its 20th year. The new course is still certified for the Boston Marathon and is USATF certified as well. Rain throughout the day today with a high of 70, scattered thunderstorms overnight tonight, low 56, and rain Saturday morning. I'm David Barr.
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6: How does he do it?
2: At the news desk, it's Christy Lee. There's Willie Griswold.
6: What's up, dude?
2: And by the way, if you're wondering, yes, we had our we're full with Griswold. No more, no more Griswold. There's Josh Arnold.
7: Hi.
2: There's Ace Cosby.
8: Hey.
2: I'm Chick McGee, and hello, Tom.
9: You missed the apology.
7: Yeah.
9: Go ahead, Ace.
7: Tell him. I didn't believe his produce code was national.
10: Yeah.
9: Banana joke yesterday.
7: I went to two places yesterday, and they had the same code.
10: Same code, 4011.
9: We had the story about that stupid artwork where the guy tapes a banana to the wall.
11: How dare you? It's a brilliant masterpiece.
10: Comedian.
9: Yeah, it's called The Comedian. It's getting publicity.
2: I know a guy
9: all it does, it just says
2: 8 hours to see that.
9: People who are into that. I mean, other
11: important statement.
9: It's primarily just a vehicle to find other people interested in sodomy.
12: That's why I like it.
9: But someone went up and stole the banana of this faux artwork. And

0: in high regard, and
1: he's the president.
0: Well, no, I get that.
2: Not anymore.
0: But,
3: this is from Christie, who still thinks Jackie O is the first lady.
0: And I'm not saying that you're wrong for thinking, you know, for admiring him, but I'm just saying you coming to his defense this staunchly is is amusing to us.
3: Oh, because for years I always thought that was the truth, that he had said, I'm a giant jelly donut.
4: Don't get him started of Kennedy writing on a coconut. We'll be here all day.
3: Okay, well, there we go. You know what a hurt zone it is, Christy?
2: Yes.
0: Are you going to run over, or should I?
3: I was going to have Josh give you a hurt zone.
2: No, that's okay.
4: Do you squeeze the nipple? Is that what it is? You squeeze
2: no,
4: the
2: nipple? That's a tornado.
4: You squeeze it and tiss?
0: You just punch and go hurts, don't it?
4: Yeah. Ah, punch him in the face, right, with a pillow.
3: No.
2: In the arm.
3: In the arm, okay.
0: Is Hertz donut, is that even still around?
5: Probably not.
0: What was a Hertz donut?
4: It was just like an Avis donut, only
3: better. It was number one.
0: You rented it?
3: Okay. That was a classic junior high thing.
0: I only am aware of Hertz donuts from that joke.
3: That's what it's from.
2: And the other one was a T.T. Twister,
0: wait.
2: Remember?
0: So Hertz was not an actual brand of donut.
3: No, it's a terrible joke.
2: No.
0: Yeah. Oh, yeah.
3: It has no contextual basis that could be justified.
5: It's like Knuckle Sandwich. A Knuckle Sandwich, that wasn't at Arby's forever ago. It's just like a silly thing.
3: Exactly.
0: Well, of course I knew that. But doesn't Hertz Donut sound like
5: it... Dude, I'm not trying to be mean here.
0: But doesn't Hertz Donut sound like it would have been a brand? Like that existed, and so you fooled somebody by...
4: At Hertz Donut.
3: There has to be some small shop somewhere called Hertz Donut.
0: I hope so now.
3: In honor of the joke.
2: Oh, yeah.
0: Yeah.
4: And I guess Avis Donut would try harder, right? That's what Avis does.
3: Yeah. Is that used to be their thing, but not anymore. Well, we have to get back to our letters.
4: No, we don't have time.
3: Okay, good. We'll get back to our letters when we return to the O'Reilly Auto Parts Studios. 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
1: 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Here's Dave.
2: State lawmakers are renewing their call to close the Michigan Youth Treatment Center, citing a recent incident of violence. State Representatives John Roth and Luke Meerman argue the state-run facility has failed to provide adequate care and safety for children in its charge. The call for closure follows a documented violent incident at the Michigan Youth Treatment Center, where a fight broke out between two youths. Staff on hand allegedly failed to address the situation in a timely and effective manner. Grand Traverse County officials have put together a steering committee that will help develop a long-term plan for South Airport Road. April's flooding served as a motivator to look at repairs and possible upgrades needed for the future to protect the river and serve drivers, pedestrians, and cyclists. Motorists should be on the lookout as the new signal lights at 3 Mile and the new State Park entrance will be operational today. Grand Traverse County Commissioners approved foundation repairs at the Governmental Center on Wednesday. During a structural investigation, engineers say they discovered a water leakage into the basement that caused structural issues that needed to be addressed. The total estimated cost is more than $215,000. Manistee's First Street Beach earned national recognition when it was named the best lake beach in the nation by the USA Today 10 Best Readers' Choice Awards. The honor placed the beach at the top of a competitive travel category, celebrating standout freshwater beaches across the U.S. And the Empire Asparagus Festival is this Saturday. It runs from noon to 6 and is free for all. Sports and weather coming up.
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2: The Detroit Tigers welcome the Seattle Mariners to Comerica Park for the weekend. First pitch coming up tonight at 6:40. Traverse City Pit Spitters beat Kalamazoo 11-10 yesterday. Pit Spitters take on Kalamazoo again tonight at 7:05. The Stanley Cup playoffs are even at a game apiece after the Carolina Hurricanes came from behind and beat the Las Vegas Golden Knights 4-3 in overtime last night. Game 3 is tomorrow at 8 p.m. Multiple sources say Michigan native and Detroit Red Wings captain Dylan Larkin has requested a trade. Larkin has spent his entire professional career with the Red Wings. In 2003, he signed an 8-year, $69 million contract. He has 5 years remaining on that deal. Game 2 of the NBA playoffs is tonight. The New York Knicks are in San Antonio. Tip-off is at 8:30. Firekeepers 400 is this weekend at Michigan International Speedway. And according to a Facebook post, the Charlevoix Marathon will have a new course for its 20th year. It will still be Boston Marathon certified. Look for plenty of rain throughout the day today and a high of 70. Overcast tonight. I'm David Barr.
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5: Hello.
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1: Oh, there's Josh Arnold.
7: Hello.
5: New box, that happens.
1: You can't not be funny. There's Ace Cosby.
8: Am I being funny right now?
1: Yeah.
6: Yeah, it still works. It did okay.
1: I'm Chick. Hello, Tom.
9: A couple quick things. We were talking about the old Hertz donut gag.
8: Right. Classic. It is a timeless one.
1: Always, yes. Always funny.
9: Yes. Even the oldest of our

0: cool picture of my granddaughter, whoever it might be. These are really good. 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And it's a great bargain if you use the code Tom.
1: Looking at pictures is fun.
0: 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Videos, too.
1: Oh, yeah.
0: You could maybe take that Ann Margaret video, put it on there for a little bit.
1: I've said it before. I'll say it again. You get this for your grandparents, your parents, and they the first stop every morning. They go, did I get any new?
2: Grandpa would love that Ann Margaret
1: any
2: video.
1: Any new picture?
3: Yeah. Oh, yes, I sure love
1: it. I stood there.
4: That's when girls could move.
1: Oh, gosh.
0: Yeah, Grandpa would say, as Mick Jagger once said, she could make a dead...
1: Look at those red-haired inverted nipples.
0: 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This is a great, great thing, and I highly recommend it. Coming up, we have more of your letters. We've got Sherpa updates from the mountains of Everest, and gaming in the news, and even crossbow news today. It's all happening here in the O'Reilly Auto Parts studios. 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
1: 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Here's Dave.
5: State lawmakers are renewing their call to close the Michigan Youth Treatment Center, citing a recent incident of violence. State Representatives John Roth and Luke Meerman argue the state-run facility has failed to provide adequate care and safety for children in its charge. The call for closure follows a documented violent incident at the Michigan Youth Treatment Center, where a fight broke out between two youths. Staff on hand allegedly failed to address the situation in a timely and effective manner. Grand Traverse County officials have have put together a steering committee that will help develop a long-term plan for South Airport Road. April's flooding served as a motivator to look at repairs and possible upgrades needed for the future to protect the river and serve drivers, pedestrians, and cyclists. Motorists should be on the lookout as the new signal lights at 3 Mile and the new State Park entrance will be operational today.

0: Jarvis County Commissioners approved foundation repairs at the Governmental Center on Wednesday. During a structural investigation, engineers say they discovered a water leakage into the basement that caused structural issues that needed to be addressed. The total estimated cost is more than $215,000. Medal of Honor recipient and Michigan native Command Sergeant Major Terry Richardson received a standing ovation Wednesday at the Disabled American Veterans State Convention at the Grand Traverse Resort in Spahn. The Michigan native was awarded the Medal of Honor this past March by President Donald Trump. In 1968, Richardson repeatedly exposed himself to enemy fire to rescue wounded soldiers in Vietnam. Sports and weather coming up.
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0: The Detroit Tigers welcome the Seattle Mariners to Comerica Park for the weekend. First pitch coming up tonight at 6:40. Traverse City Pit Spitters beat Kalamazoo 11-10 yesterday. Pit Spitters take on Kalamazoo again tonight at 7:05. The opening games of the boys' regional baseball finals are Saturday morning. Matawan takes on Traverse City Central and Grand Rapids at 10 a.m. Manistee will take on Hancock at 10 a.m. in Gladstone, followed by Traverse City St. Francis versus Sanford Meridian at 12:30. Mayo will face Painesdale Jeffers at 10 a.m. in Rudyard, followed by Norway versus Hillman at 12:30, and Portland St. Patrick will play Maple City Glen Lake at 10 a.m. at CMU. The Stanley Cup playoffs are even at a game apiece after the Carolina Hurricanes came from behind and beat the Las Vegas Golden Knights 4-3 in overtime last night. Game 3 is tomorrow at 8 p.m. Multiple sources say Michigan native and Detroit Red Wings captain Dylan Larkin has requested a trade. Larkin has spent his entire professional career with the Red Wings. In 2003, he signed an 8-year $69 million contract. He has 5 years remaining on that deal. Game 2 of the NBA playoffs is tonight. The New York Knicks are in San Antonio. Tip-off is at 8:30. Fire Keepers 400 is this weekend at Michigan International Speedway. And according to a Facebook post, the Charlevoix Marathon will have a new course for its 20th year. The new course is still certified for the Boston Marathon and is USATF certified as well. Rain throughout the day today with a high of 70, scattered thunderstorms overnight tonight, low 56, and rain Saturday morning. I'm David Barr.
2: Hey, welcome back to the Bob and Tom Show. We are in the O'Reilly Auto Parts Studios. Christy Lee at the news desk.
3: Hello.
2: There's Willie Griswold.
4: What's up, dude?
2: There's Josh Arnold.
5: Good coffee today, chick. Impish without being inappropriate.
2: Interesting.
5: Yeah, yeah.
2: I can smell it. Smells great. Mm-hmm. There's Ace Cosby.
6: Hello.
2: I'm Chick McGee. Hello, Tom.
7: I missed that. What are you talking about?
5: My coffee.
7: Oh,
2: he does a coffee report.
7: Chick made that?
5: He did. He made me a cup.
2: Oh, nice.
5: Thank you, Chick.
2: You're welcome.
7: What is it, impish with...
5: without being inappropriate.
7: With hints of saliva?
5: Oh, is that what you added to this? Thank you.
2: I don't know what you're talking about.
5: Oh.
2: I've had a head cold, though. Man.
7: Now, we've covered...
2: It's a bastard.
7: We've covered many topics today of importance. Today's National Donut Day.
3: Yes, I had 2 donut holes. Thank you, Chick.
5: Oh, good.
7: Oh, you're nasty. You have the donut holes.
3: 2 of them.
7: Ooh.
3: I had 2.
7: That sends a message to the boys.
5: I thought you only had those in college. Didn't realize that you carried over.
2: Eat that hole. Eat that hole.
8: Wow. That was crazy.
5: You know, Chick's just talking about donut holes.
2: You know, in my brain, that sounded much more innocent than it came out.
7: Yeah, you can't get that as a license plate in Florida. We'll be approaching that.
8: Josh. Can I add something about National Donut Day? I get there's history. It's nothing to do with World War I when they started it. But it's like the first week of June. It's Friday. I feel like everyone's feeling great. The weather's, like, super nice. Don't we need National Donut Day, like... the Monday after the Super Bowl when we're cold and tired.
3: I agree with that.
7: Mm-hmm.
8: We got to switch this up.
7: Yeah, it's already a pretty cool time of year.
3: Mm-hmm.
7: We need these donuts when we're freezing. But today is indeed National Donut Day. And it has something to do with World War I. It's very complicated.
8: Oh.
7: But I want to get back to our letters because we were talking about the world record fort. Do you have that story, Christy?
3: No, I don't have the story, but...
7: What was it again? It was like in Vegas or something.
3: Chick had the story because it was a world record. It was the Guinness World
2: Record. I gave it to Christy.
5: It was 14,000 plus square feet, and but it looked fairly. It looked like a triage center at a hurricane site.
3: It did. Exactly.
5: It didn't look cool.
7: It looked like the outskirts.

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12: State lawmakers are renewing their call to close the Michigan Youth Treatment Center, citing a recent incident of violence. State Representatives John Roth and Luke Meerman argue the state-run facility has failed to provide adequate care and safety for children in its charge. The call for closure follows a documented violent incident at the Michigan Youth Treatment Center, where a fight broke out between two youths. Staff on hand allegedly failed to address the situation in a timely and effective manner. Grand Traverse County officials have put together a steering committee that will help develop a long-term plan for South Airport Road. April's flooding served as a motivator to look at repairs and possible upgrades needed for the future to protect the river and serve drivers, pedestrians, and cyclists. Motorists should be on the lookout as the new signal lights at 3 Mile and the new State Park entrance will be operational today. Grand Traverse County Commissioners approved foundation repairs at the Governmental Center on Wednesday. During a structural investigation, engineers say they discovered a water leakage into the basement that caused structural issues that needed to be addressed. The total estimated cost is more than $215,000. Manistee's First Street Beach earned national recognition when it was named the best lake beach in the nation by the USA Today 10 Best Readers' Choice Awards. The honor placed the beach at the top of a competitive travel category, celebrating standout freshwater beaches across the U.S. And the Empire Asparagus Festival is this Saturday. It runs from noon to 6 and is free for all. Sports and weather coming up.
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12: The Detroit Tigers.

0: failed to provide adequate care and safety for children in its charge. The call for closure follows a documented violent incident at the Michigan Youth Treatment Center where a fight broke out between two youths. Staff on hand allegedly failed to address the situation in a timely and effective manner. Grand Traverse County officials have put together a steering committee that will help develop a long-term plan for South Airport Road. April's flooding served as a motivator to look at repairs and possible upgrades needed for the future to protect the river and serve drivers, pedestrians, and cyclists. Motorists should be on the lookout as the new signal lights at 3 Mile and the new State Park entrance will be operational today. Grand Traverse County Commissioners approved foundation repairs at the Governmental Center on Wednesday. During a structural investigation, engineers say they discovered a water leakage into the basement that caused structural issues that needed to be addressed. The total estimated cost is more than $215,000. Medal of Honor recipient and Michigan native Command Sergeant Major Terry Richardson received a standing ovation Wednesday at the Disabled American Veterans State Convention at the Grand Traverse Resort and Spa. The Michigan native was awarded the Medal of Honor this past March by President Donald Trump. In 1968, Richardson repeatedly exposed himself to enemy fire to rescue wounded soldiers in Vietnam. Sports and weather coming up.
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0: The Detroit Tigers welcome the Seattle Mariners to Comerica Park for the weekend. First pitch coming up tonight at 6:40. Traverse City Pit Spitters beat Kalamazoo 11-10 yesterday. Pit Spitters take on Kalamazoo again tonight at 7:05. The Stanley Cup playoffs are even at a game apiece after the Carolina Hurricanes came from behind and beat the Las Vegas Golden Knights 4-3 in overtime last night. Game 3 is tomorrow at 8 p.m. Multiple sources say Michigan native and Detroit Red Wings captain Dylan Larkin has requested a trade. Larkin has spent his entire professional career with the Red Wings. In 2003, he signed an 8-year, $69 million contract. He has 5 years remaining on that deal. Game 2 of the NBA playoffs is tonight. The New York Knicks are in San Antonio. Tip-off is at 8:30. Firekeepers 400 is this weekend at Michigan International Speedway. And according to a Facebook post, the Charlevoix Marathon will have a new course for its 20th year. It will still be Boston Marathon certified. Look for plenty of rain throughout the day today and a high of 70. Overcast tonight. I'm David Barr.
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7: Hey, welcome back to the Bob and Tom Show. We're in the O'Reilly Auto Parts Studios. There's Christy Lee at the news desk.
8: Hi.
7: There's what? Willie Griswold. I didn't say anything.
9: What's going on?
7: Did you hear that? There's Josh Arnold.
10: I heard it and saw it.
8: He hates me.
7: Right there.
8: That's okay.
10: Well, you mistreat him.
8: I do. Yeah. You're right. I deserve it.
7: You know, it's not even 9 o'clock Eastern Daylight Time, and I've already spent $4,000 on donuts.
10: I know. Well, she's a bully.
7: Is that fair? She is a bully.
10: People forget that she is the hallway bully. She pushes us around. She screams at us.
8: I do.
10: Trips us.
8: Yep.
7: Hides around the corner, sticks her leg out.
10: Yeah.
11: Sets up Home Alone type traps around here.
8: What are those, where I pull your underwear up? What is that called?
10: Wedgies.
7: Yeah. Oh, you act like you don't know what it is. There's Ace Cosby.
10: Miss Innocent.
7: Hey, I'm Chick McGee. Hello. Tom, we have a letter, actually.
12: We do?
7: A late addendum. Dear Bob and Tom Show.
11: It's a funny word.
7: Good morning to all of you amazing people, and you too, Tom.
12: Witty.
7: That sounds like a shot.
10: Don't you take that, spider.
7: This is from Sally in Evansville, Indiana. And
13: wait a minute, Sally.
7: She spells Sally S-A-L.

0: guess. She entertains audiences through skits, such as flirting with WWE superstars.
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0: Pauline Kanna, K-A-N-A.
2: All right. But the gangster granny.
1: Yeah, gangster granny.
2: Is it gangsta or gangster?
1: This says
0: it
1: gangster.
2: Oh, okay.
0: Well, my story says gangsta.
1: Does it?
2: Oh,
1: yes, oh good, yeah.
3: Gangster granny. Here she is. Yep. She has 119,000 followers. That's pretty damn good.
2: Respectable.
3: Yeah. Oh, yeah. Oh, she was at the Speedway. Look at that.
4: Yeah, she's pretty cool, man. And she draws a crowd. People love this gal.
2: Why not? She was having a blast.
4: I wish my grandma was this cool. She's just lame, you know, can't hang out.
0: Oh, your grandma.
3: Oh, your Grammy's nice.
2: Wow, crowd surfing has gotten, I mean, there'll be, you'll see people holding their, like, one-year-olds, people in wheelchairs.
1: There was that injury with a guy, the iron lung, they were trying to.
2: Well, most of the people, crowd surfing. He was fine, and, it was the.
1: Yeah, the kid that he crushed, his skull. Dead.
2: It could have gone grown man.
0: Could have said anything else.
2: Fascinating choices.
3: Thanks, your granny.
1: That's two. That's two this break. You know something?
3: She's flipping people off.
0: Yeah, you must want to go out in the hallway.
1: Okay, sorry. Christy Lee's right over there. Christy, how'd you get to work today?
3: With my Hyundai, my Tucson Hyundai, which I love very much. I don't know about anyone else, but Tom is not going to be, but the rest of the world will be watching the stars at the FIFA World Cup. And Hyundai will be as well. They have their eyes on the next generation of talent. The future stars already turning heads at age 14. Because Next doesn't wait for an invitation, and neither does Hyundai. Hyundai has always moved the future within reach. They did it when they made advanced safety standard on every vehicle and engineered their EVs with ultra-fast charging capability, and they're still doing it every day. Because the future isn't some far-off concept. It's already here. Next starts now. Hyundai, an official partner of FIFA. I'm ready. I could do that voiceover for them. Come on, FIFA.
1: Oh, yeah?
3: Hire me.
1: Really?
3: Yeah, I love doing those billboards like that. I used to do them for ESPN years ago.
0: Oh,
3: yeah.
0: Man, they should hire you?
2: Yeah.
0: That's right.
2: They're messing up, I know.
1: You were talking about cleaning up at the base of Mount Everest.
3: Yes.
1: I'm looking at this base camp is really tidy. Oh, that's the Matterhorn at Disneyland. Sorry. we're coming right back.
2: Silly.
1: These are the O'Reilly Auto Parts Studios. 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
1: 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Here's Dave.
2: State lawmakers are renewing their call to close the Michigan Youth Treatment Center, citing a recent incident of violence. State Representatives John Roth and Luke Meerman argue the state-run facility has failed to provide adequate care and safety for children in its charge. The call for closure follows a documented violent incident at the Michigan Youth Treatment Center, where a fight broke out between two youths. Staff on hand allegedly failed to address the situation in a timely and effective manner. Grand Traverse County officials have put together a steering committee that will help develop a long-term plan for South Airport Road. April's flooding served as a motivator to look at repairs and possible upgrades needed for the future to protect the river and serve drivers, pedestrians, and cyclists. Motorists should be on the lookout as the new signal lights at 3 Mile and the new State Park entrance will be operational today. Grand Traverse County Commissioners approved foundation repairs at the Governmental Center on Wednesday. During a structural investigation, engineers say they discovered a water leakage into the basement that caused structural issues that needed to be addressed. The total estimated cost is more than $215,000. Manistee's First Street Beach earned national recognition when it was named the best lake beach in the nation by the USA Today 10 Best Readers' Choice Awards. The honor placed the beach at the top of a competitive travel category, celebrating standout freshwater beaches across the U.S. And the Empire Asparagus Festival is this Saturday. It runs from noon to 6 and is free for all. Sports and weather coming up.
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2: The Detroit Tigers welcome the Seattle Mariners to Comerica Park for the weekend. First pitch coming up tonight at 6:40. Traverse City Pit Spitters beat Kalamazoo 11-10 yesterday. Pit Spitters take on Kalamazoo again tonight at 7:05. The opening games of the Boys Regional Baseball Finals are Saturday morning. Matawan takes on Traverse City Central in Grand Rapids at 10 a.m. Manistee will take on Hancock at 10 a.m. in Gladstone, followed by Traverse City St. Francis versus Sanford Meridian at 12:30. Mayo will face Painesdale Jeffers at 10 a.m. in Rudyard, followed by Norway versus Hillman at 12:30, and Portland St. Patrick will play Maple City Glen Lake at 10 a.m. at CMU. The Stanley Cup playoffs are even at a game apiece after the Carolina Hurricanes came from behind and beat the Las Vegas Golden Knights 4-3 in overtime last night. Game 3 is tomorrow at 8 p.m. Multiple sources say Michigan native and Detroit Red Wings captain Dylan Larkin has requested a trade. Larkin has spent his entire professional career with the Red Wings. In 2003, he signed an 8-year $69 million contract. He has 5 years remaining on that deal. Game 2 of the NBA playoffs is tonight. The New York Knicks are in San Antonio. Tip-off is at 8:30. Firekeepers 400 is this weekend at Michigan International Speedway. And according to a Facebook post, the Charlevoix Marathon will have a new course for its 20th year. The new course is still certified for the Boston Marathon and is USATF certified as well. Rain throughout the day today with a high of 70. Scattered thunderstorms overnight tonight, low 56. And rain Saturday morning. I'm David Barr.
1: Welcome back to the Bob and Tom Show. We're in the O'Reilly Auto Parts Studios. Christy Lee at the news desk.
4: Oh, hi.
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1: There's Josh Arnold.
6: Hi there.
1: Hi there. There's Ace Cosby.
7: Howdy.
1: Howdy do. I'm Chick McGee. Hello, Tom.
8: Hello, Chick McGee.
1: Yes, sir.
8: And all the ships at sea. Well, I think we're trying to get the electronics in this room hooked up to that screen over there.
1: Oh, yeah.
8: There we go. It's Jeff Oskey from the newsroom.
9: What's up, dude?
10: Hello, everyone.
11: Oh, looking fancy today, Jeff.
10: Yeah, I got some new glasses from the Charles Nelson Reilly collection.
4: Did you take those from Tom?
10: No. Chick Brothers.
1: No, he texted me at like 3 in the morning. I need reading glasses, and I... And this is what I get. They look like Charles Nelson Reilly glasses.
8: You nailed it. They do.
10: Well, Jess came in and goes, hey, what lady did you steal those off of? So, hey, I'm Jeff Oskey from the Failed to Mention News Desk. We give you a lot of the news each week. We don't give you all the news, so I'm here to give you the news that we've Failed to mention.
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7: State lawmakers are renewing their call to close the Michigan Youth Treatment Center, citing a recent incident of violence. State Representatives John Roth and Luke Meerman argue the state-run facility has failed to provide adequate care and safety for children in its charge. The call for closure follows a documented violent incident at the Michigan Youth Treatment Center, where a fight broke out between two youths. Staff on hand allegedly failed to address the situation in a timely and effective manner. Grand Traverse County officials have put together a steering committee that will help develop a long-term plan for South Airport Road. April's flooding served as a motivator to look at repairs and possible upgrades needed for the future to protect the river and serve drivers, pedestrians, and cyclists. Motorists should be on the lookout as the new signal lights at 3 Mile and the new State Park entrance will be operational today. Grand Traverse County Commissioners approved foundation repairs at the Governmental Center on Wednesday. During a structural investigation, engineers say they discovered a water leakage into the basement that caused structural issues that needed to be addressed. The total estimated cost is more than $215,000. Medal of Honor recipient and Michigan native Command Sergeant Major Terry Richardson received a standing ovation Wednesday at the Disabled American Veterans State Convention at the Grand Traverse Resort and Spa. The Michigan native was awarded the Medal of Honor this past March by President Donald Trump. In 1968, Richardson repeatedly exposed himself to enemy fire to rescue wounded soldiers in Vietnam. Sports and weather coming up.
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14: 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Here's Dave.
5: State lawmakers are renewing their call to close the Michigan Youth Treatment Center, citing a recent incident of violence. State Representatives John Roth and Luke Meerman argue the state-run facility has failed to provide adequate care and safety for children in its charge. The call for closure follows a documented violent incident at the Michigan Youth Treatment Center, where a fight broke out between two youths. Staff on hand allegedly failed to address the situation in a timely and effective manner. Grand Traverse County officials have put together a steering committee that will help develop a long-term plan for South Airport Road. April's flooding served as a motivator to look at repairs and possible upgrades needed for the future to protect the river and serve drivers, pedestrians, and cyclists. Motorists should be on the lookout as the new signal lights at 3 Mile and the new State Park entrance will be operational today. Grand Traverse County Commissioners approved foundation repairs at the Governmental Center on Wednesday. During a structural investigation, engineers say they discovered a water leakage into the basement that caused structural issues that needed to be addressed. The total estimated cost is more than $215,000. Manistee's First Street Beach earned national recognition when it was named the best lake beach in the nation by the USA Today 10 Best Reader's Choice Awards. The honor placed the beach at the top of a competitive travel category, celebrating standout freshwater beaches across the U.S. And the Empire Asparagus Festival is this Saturday. It runs from noon to 6 and is free for all. Sports and weather coming up.
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6: State lawmakers are renewing their call to close the Michigan Youth Treatment Center, citing a recent incident of violence. State Representatives John Roth and Luke Meerman argue the state-run facility has failed to provide adequate care and safety for children in its charge. The call for closure follows a documented violent incident at the Michigan Youth Treatment Center, where a fight broke out between two youths. Staff on hand allegedly failed to address the situation in a timely and effective manner. Grand Traverse County officials have put together a steering committee that will help develop a long-term plan for South Airport Road. April's flooding served as a motivator to look at repairs and possible upgrades needed for the future to protect the river and serve drivers, pedestrians, and cyclists. Motorists should be on the lookout as the new signal lights at 3 Mile and the new State Park entrance will be operational today. Grand Traverse County Commissioners approved foundation repairs at the Governmental Center on Wednesday. During a structural investigation, engineers say they discovered a water leakage into the basement that caused structural issues that needed to be addressed. The total estimated cost is more than $215,000. Medal of Honor recipient and Michigan native Command Sergeant Major Terry Richardson received a standing ovation Wednesday at the Disabled American Veterans State Convention at the Grand Traverse Resort and Spa. The Michigan native was awarded the Medal of Honor this past March by President Donald Trump. In 1968, Richardson repeatedly exposed himself to enemy fire to rescue wounded soldiers in Vietnam. Sports and weather coming up.
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6: The Detroit Tigers welcome the Seattle Mariners to Comerica Park for the weekend. First pitch coming up tonight at 6:40. Driver City Pit Spitters beat Kalamazoo.

0: Kalamazoo, 11-10 yesterday. Pit Spitters take on Kalamazoo again tonight at 7:05. Girls Regional Semis in softball tomorrow, the opening games. Saginaw Heritage takes on Traverse City Central at noon in Mount Pleasant. It's Gaylord versus Shepherd at 11 a.m. in Sault Ste. Marie. Gladstone takes on TC St. Francis in Sheboygan at 10 a.m., followed by Boyne City versus Calumet. It's Buckley versus Mayo at 10 a.m. in East Jordan, followed by Belair at Onekama at noon, and Pelston takes on Hillman at 10 a.m. in Rogers City, followed by Onaway and Rudyard. The Stanley Cup playoffs are even at a game apiece after the Carolina Hurricanes came from behind and beat the Las Vegas Golden Knights 4-3 in overtime last night. Game 3 is tomorrow at 8 p.m. Multiple sources say Michigan native and Detroit Red Wings captain Dylan Larkin has requested a trade. Larkin has spent his entire professional career with the Red Wings. In 2003, he signed an 8-year, $69 million contract. He has 5 years remaining on that deal. Game 2 of the NBA playoffs is tonight. The New York Knicks are in San Antonio. Tip-off is at 8:30. Firekeepers 400 is this weekend at Michigan International Speedway, and according to a Facebook post, the Charlevoix Marathon will have a new course for its 20th year. The new course is still certified for the Boston Marathon and is USATF certified as well. Rain throughout the day today with a high of 70, overcast overnight, low 56. I'm David Barr.
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2: Hi.
1: There's Willie Griswold.
3: Hey, man.
1: Hey, there's Josh Arnold.
4: Hi.
1: Ace Cosby's here.
5: Hello.
1: Hello, I'm Chick McGee. And Tom, if I could bother you there for just a second.
3: Oh, sorry.
1: We're back on the air and we have a special guest.
3: Evan Oakes is joining us in the studio. He is the guy behind Stuff That Rules. I was just checking out some of that stuff on Instagram. Where else can they find you? Are you everywhere?
6: I'm everywhere that you can be, pretty much. Facebook, TikTok, all the works, if you will.
3: And Stuff That Rules, give me an example for people that aren't familiar with your work. What is it?
6: Let's see here. Like a free chips and salsa, you know?
3: That rules.
6: Can't beat that.
1: That does rule, yeah.
6: Cars going really fast. That rules.
7: That's kind of tight, actually. Yeah, I get that.
6: That's a favorite. Seeing a difficult animal to spot at the zoo. Like, everybody's looking for the tiger, and you're the one that sees it. That rules.
3: Yeah, cool. Yeah, the one day the gorilla comes out.
6: Yep.
3: Yeah. Those are good. I like this. You can check out Mr. Oaks, and it's O-C-H-S.
6: Yes, sir. Not confusing at all.
3: Yeah. No, it's cool. I had a buddy named Oaks.
4: Evan Oaks kind of sounds like a neighborhood.
7: It does.
4: Yeah, yeah, I live over there in Evan Oaks. And...
1: Isn't it time you moved up to Evan Oaks?
3: Oh, that's it. That is nice. We've got Christy Lee over there in her
1: I think,
3: boy shirt. Yeah.
1: Tom, you would things that rule would be like you being able to say tonight at 8 o'clock on ABC. You would say that rules?
3: Yeah, that's kind of cool. Yeah.
1: Wistfully.
3: Tonight.
1: Yeah. Everybody could watch it all at once.
3: ABC.
1: Some sort of commonality. You like
3: that?
1: Yeah,
3: the world gets together.
1: Yes, that's right.
3: Yeah, okay.
4: You know what's... Tom and I share this, and maybe you guys do too.
7: Please.
4: This rules. When you are shaking out a certain amount of pills or vitamins into your hand, and you get the exact amount that you need.
7: Oh, yeah, that rips. Cool. I love that. I love that.
1: You're putting your laundry away. And you get the exact number of hangers.
2: Yes.
1: How about that?
4: Awesome.
7: Big fan.
1: That rules, Tom. Mm-hmm.
3: Yeah, you're filling up a pill caddy.
2: Well, yep. These are old people things that rule.
6: Funny enough, these have all made the list.
4: Oh, nice. Yeah. Nice. Oh,
1: you have just enough oil to fix that squeaky wheel on your chair, you know? That rules.
3: Or you pull into the gas station just as your car runs out. I think I'm the only one that still
2: runs. I've never done that.
3: Oh, I've pushed a car into a gas station.
2: Are
3: just
2: you serious?
3: Just a couple years ago.
7: I just had this. I rolled in at perfect time, but I was with Frank Caliendo in the car, and he was so mad at me. How did you even let it get to this? When I'm in the car, we don't go under half a tank when I'm in the car, Willie. It was it was a very fun time.
2: It's funny, on the way here,
4: was
2: my
4: mad
2: car...
4: and upset too.
7: You have no idea.
3: I was going to say, could you say, hey, look, Frank, if you're going to be pissed at me, be pissed as John Madden.
7: If you're going to be mean to me, yell at me as Jeff Goldblum, please and thank you.
1: Wait a minute, hold
2: I know
1: it.
2: That
1: minute.
2: I'm a spoiled brat. My husband always fills my tank every weekend and gets my car washed.
7: Really?
2: And I love it, yes.
7: You deserve that,
2: thank
7: Christy.
2: You. I love it. It's so sweet. But I had a lot more driving this week than normal. And on my way in, the low fuel light came on and it dings. If it hadn't, I would have been Tom. I would have, like, just
1: you know what you need to
2: until
1: do?
2: I run out of gas.
1: Take a picture of that gas gauge and

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0: 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Here's Dave.
10: State lawmakers are renewing their call to close the Michigan Youth Treatment Center, citing a recent incident of violence. State Representatives John Roth and Luke Meerman argue the state-run facility has failed to provide adequate care and safety for children in its charge. The call for closure follows a documented violent incident at the Michigan Youth Treatment Center, where a fight broke out between two youths. Staff on hand allegedly failed to address the situation in a timely and effective manner. Grand Traverse County officials have put together a steering committee that will help develop a long-term plan for South Airport Road. April's flooding served as a motivator to look at repairs and possible upgrades needed for the future to protect the river and serve drivers, pedestrians, and cyclists. Motorists should be on the lookout as the new signal lights at 3 Mile and the new State Park entrance will be operational today. Grand Traverse County Commissioners approved foundation repairs at the Governmental Center on Wednesday. During a structural investigation, engineers say they discovered a water leakage into the basement that caused structural issues that needed to be addressed. The total estimated cost is more than $215,000. Manistee's First Street Beach earned national recognition when it was named the best lake beach in the nation by the USA Today 10 Best Readers' Choice Awards. The honor placed the beach at the top of a competitive travel category, celebrating standout freshwater beaches across the U.S. And the Empire Asparagus Festival is this Saturday. It runs from noon to 6 and is free for all.

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6: And on the other end of our line this morning, we have Jordan Armore. 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
7: Good morning.
6: Well, you
7: nice to be on.
6: Yeah, well, we appreciate having you on today. 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
7: Oh, well, tonight at around 5:30, we have a spaghetti dinner to benefit our scouts, our Cub Scouts who are going to Cub Scout camp this year. 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
6: All right, and where are they going to camp this year?
7: We are going to Camp Tanaka down in Jackson.
6: Well, it should be a lot of fun. Now, how old are your Cub Scouts?
7: They range anywhere from kindergarten to fifth grade.
6: And now, we're kind of at the end of the year for this, so this is part of the summertime activity, I would suspect, as you guys meet during the school year, correct?
7: Yep, we meet on Wednesday night at 6:30 at the VFW Hall.
6: And are you done for the year, or you've got another meeting or two, or you take back up in September?
7: We are done for the year. We meet back up the first Wednesday after school starts.
6: Okay. So spaghetti dinner coming up tonight. You got the spaghetti and sauce and all the fixings, I would suspect.
7: Yep. We'll have spaghetti, meatballs. We'll have some salad, some breadsticks, and I believe we're having some cookies for dessert.
6: All right. Sounds good. And how much is the suggested donation?
7: Suggested donation of $10 a plate.
6: All right. And that runs from when to when again?
7: It runs from 5:30 to 7.
6: Tonight at the VFW Hall on Veterans Drive in Traverse City, correct?
7: Yes, sir. Everybody is welcome. The more the merrier.
6: All right. Well, hopefully. And the kids are probably going to be serving and cleaning tables and stuff.
7: Yep. The kids will be out there smiling, cleaning tables, and serving food.
6: Thanks, Jordan. Spaghetti dinner fundraiser tonight, 5:30 to 7 at the VFW Hall on Veterans Drive in Traverse City. All to send kids to scout camp.
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0: You know what I like most about today? It is finally Friday, and we are doing 10 songs in a row for you to kick off your weekend right here on Classic Rock the Bear. My name is David Barr, doing a little free falling. Ain't gonna catch me jumping out of a perfectly good airplane. Here's Tom Petty on the Bear.
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Little rain has never dissuaded me on a Friday. It is finally Friday, TGIF Classic Rock Beer. We are doing 10 songs in a row. My name's David Barr. 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We'll be out there beginning at around 5 o'clock. Here's Time. 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

Hey, if you're out driving around, you got to watch out. They've got those traffic lights working at US 31 and 3 Mile and the new state parks. Kind of keep that in mind. It's 10 in a row with Foreigner on the Bear.

0: Classic Rock, the Bear with David Barr, where you can win KC and the Sunshine Band tickets. Just listen for the little montage when you do. You text us. That's all you got to do to win right here on the Bear. It's that simple. KC and the Sunshine Band with the Spinners going to be playing the National Cherry Festival this year. Should be a fantastic show. They are two fun bands if you have not seen them before. I have seen KC and the Sunshine Band on a couple of occasions, and it is just one party after party song after another. So make plans to be out there. I'm going to be out there probably at the Beverage Pavilion. Remember when they had to change the name of the beer tent to appease some Karen? Yeah, it was the Beverage Pavilion for a couple of years. It's still the beer tent, right? Twisted Sister in Boston coming up.
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0: we're going to see some rain throughout the day today with a high right around 70. Scattered thunderstorms and overcast overnight tonight, the low 56. Some rain early, possibly Saturday. May miss us, though. And we could see some sunshine in the afternoon for the Asparagus Festival and the Relay by the Bay. Look for a high tomorrow, 73. Sunday, sunny in the afternoon with a high of 76. So not too bad of a weekend, all things considered. Jack and Diane, it's John Cougar Mellencamp on Classic Rock the Bear.
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1: Well, we're going to see some rain throughout the day today with a high right around 70. Scattered thunderstorms and

overcast overnight tonight, the low 56. Some rain early, possibly Saturday. May miss us, though. And we could see some sunshine in the afternoon for the Asparagus Festival and the Relay by the Bay. Look for a high tomorrow, 73. Sunday, sunny in the afternoon with a high of 76. So not too bad of a weekend, all things considered. Jack and Diane, it's John Cougar Mellencamp on Classic Rock the Bear.

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Traverse City Pit Spinners are at home tonight. They take on Kalamazoo again. 7:05 is game time. I think they're doing fireworks after the game tonight as well, so that should be a good time at Turtle Creek Stadium. Here's Pat Benatar.

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0: That's Brian Adams on Classic Rock, the Bear, and David Barr. Just a little over a week away from the Donut and Beer Festival coming up at Turtle Creek Stadium. So bring the kids out. Going to be a lot of fun. They've got micro-athletes out there doing micro-wrestling. Midget wrestling. We all know what it's called, right? But, hey, that's what it's called. Micro-athletes doing micro-things, right? There you go. Donuts, beer. They've got mocktails, which means, you know, no alcohol. And they also have plenty of soft drinks and other things for the kids as well. So you can bring the whole family out. Have a good time. Enjoy some live music. Enjoy a great DJ. Enjoy the micro-athletes. And most importantly, enjoy a fistful of donuts. Donut and Beer Fest. Get your tickets. Sky Dark is giving VIP tickets away this afternoon. 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And then a little after 5 o'clock, he'll ask a question about one of the songs in the 4 o'clock free-for-all. You get it right, you get two tickets. I think they're $90 a pop. VIP tickets to the Donut and Beer Festival just for listening to Guy this afternoon here on Classic Rock the Bear. Sticks coming up next.
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60 minutes of non-stop classic rock on the Bear. This is the Classic Rock Lunch. My name's David Barr, doing it up for you on this finally Friday, June the 5th, the day before D-Day. And if you haven't seen that movie with Brendan Fraser called Pressure, get out and see it. Take the kids, let them learn something. My kid learned a lot. Once bitten, twice shy. Here's Great White on the Bear.

is the time to text the word SUN, that's S-U-N, to 888-751-2327. 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

Classic Rock the Bear, David Barr. I keep putting my dimes in and I keep getting the same message. The number you have called is no longer in service. Tommy Two Tone. Here's Jenny, 8675309. Got it from a bathroom wall.

Your car was rusty and barely legal for the road back when you were in high school. But it didn't matter. You crank your music without a care in the world. It's the Bear.

Pink Floyd, wish you were here on Classic Rock the Bear, and you can be there on Tuesday, August 25th, as George Thorogood brings the baddest show on earth to Interlochen. 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I'll see you out there.

0: Classic Rock the Bear, David Barr on this finally Friday. And coming up after 3 o'clock, Guy Dark will be here. He's got those VIP tickets to the Donut and Beer Fest he's giving away. Of course, we're giving away KC and the Sunshine Band tickets. Just be listening for your chance to win. And then you text us to get in to win those tickets. The Spinner is going to be on that bill as well during the National Cherry Festival. Going to be an absolutely fantastic time. By the time Guy gets off the air tonight, I am hopefully going to be on a bar stool doing Beer 30 somewhere. Maybe the Elks Lodge, could be Dillinger's Bootleggers, or maybe the you and I doing a bathroom remodel down there. I got to check that out and see what's going on. Don't Fear the Reaper, BOC, coming up next right here on Northern Michigan's only all-classic rock radio station. We are the Bear.
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0: Journey on Classic Rock the Bear, and they are wrapping up their tours, as they say they are just getting tired of playing the same songs night after night, and they've been doing it for 50 years now. And if you think about it, I mean, Journey's had some releases, but they haven't had a hit in a number of years, 40 plus years probably. So it is the same songs night after night after night. My guess is the original guys that are still in the band or have been there a long time, they're going to go off and retire, but the front men that have been there and some of the newer guys, they're going to keep touring somewhere. That's my guess, and I think that's probably what's going to happen. Got some Dirty Deeds. They're Done Dirt Cheap. They're coming up next with AC/DC on the Bear.
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2: All kinds of rain expected throughout the day today, and we are going to see it a little cooler today than it was the last couple of days as well, with a high today just 73. Some showers and thunderstorms early, then overcast overnight tonight, low 56. Rain early Saturday, although it could miss us. Sun in the afternoon, though, high 73, and more sun on Sunday in the afternoon with a high of 76. It's AC/DC. Ain't get nothing for free, because dirty deeds are done dirt cheap on the Bear.

is the time to text the word SUN, that's S-U-N, to 888-751-2327. And you're in to win a pair of tickets for KC and the Sunshine Band and the Spinners at the National Cherry Festival. 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

Yeah, everybody screams change, change, change, but nobody really wants any change, change, change. Americans just like the same old, and anybody that promises us the same thing every day, we take it and we eat it up. Eddie Money on Classic Rock the Bear.

0: on. That's T-Rex on Classic Rock the Bear. Chuck Barris. I remember Gene the Dancing Machine, Baby Man. Yep, remember that guy? He'd come out there and those people would be trying not to laugh and they'd be like almost hyperventilating. You know, trying not to laugh. That was a funny show for a while, and then they'd do something stupid and get gonged, you know, and I love that show. I love that stuff. We got to bring back more 70s TV. That made us a tough generation. We got music coming up from Tom Petty and your chance to win those KC and the Sunshine Band tickets. Also this afternoon, Donut and Beer VIP passes with Guy Dark. 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

You ever feel those days that you got to get out there and do just a big primal scream, make you feel better? I do one right now. Not that I'm really feeling bad. I just think it would be fun to kind of clear the air, but I think I'd scare the bejesus out of everybody here at the radio station. They'd probably come running. I think I saw a spider or a mouse or something. Classic Rock the Bear with Billy Idol. Here's Rebel Yell.

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0: Boy, I had a really good swing going on, too, and the GM came by and said, you can't be dancing around in the studio in your underwear. You got to put some shorts on. So from now on, I got to wear pants, I guess. The only reason I wear white tube socks, just in case that song comes on the radio. I'm ready to go, right? Hey, if you had a very good history teacher, you will know. And I had several, Mr. Max Bauer and Mr. Haight, and just to name a few. But they all told us that June 5th was the traditional target date for D-Day, but didn't happen because of the weather. So they went on June the 6th instead. So the anniversary of World War II's D-Day is tomorrow. If you knew that, you had a very good history teacher. If you didn't know that, well, we're sorry that your school failed you. Scorpions coming up. Genesis on the way. Keep it right here. This is The Bear.
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0: Well, I really wanted a big old rain. I want some thunderstorms. I don't want this little drizzly crap that's going on right now. Come on, we got to knock this pollen out of the sky. It is absolutely killing me. Look for a high today, right around 71 degrees. Overnight tonight, it is going to taper off. No more rain for the most part. Going to be overcast. Low 56, and maybe some early rain Saturday, but sunshine in the afternoon with a high of 73. Sunday looking pretty much the same. More sun in the afternoon. Here's the Scorpions on the Bear.

classic rock favorite David Barr and Boy Young Love. Remember those days? You see those kids, holding hands when they're 16, 18, 20 years old. You want to go back to those days? I admire the folks that can do that for 50, 60 years. Here's Pink Floyd on the Bear.

0: charge from the United States is cheap. 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Calling, are we reaching?
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0: I am Mark Safe from Ahoochie Coo, just in case. Classic Rock the Bear. Sounds like fun, though. Rick Derringer on the Bear on this TGIF. My name's David Barr. Boy, we got a busy weekend in sports. We got all kinds of stuff going on, including the Traverse City Pit Spitters are back in action tonight at Turtle Creek Stadium. They take on Kalamazoo. Game time there is at 7:05. A full slate of girls' regional semifinals and finals games, and boys' regional finals and finals games in baseball as well going on this weekend. Tigers take on the Mariners at Comerica Park. First pitch tonight at 6:40. Stanley Cup playoffs are even at a game apiece. On Saturday night is game three between the Hurricanes and the Vegas Golden Knights. And the NBA playoffs tonight, New York Knicks, San Antonio Spurs. Tip off there, 8:30. And just to wrap it up, the Firekeepers 400 is this weekend at MIS. So a busy weekend in the state of Michigan for sports. Music coming up from ZZ Top next on The Bear.
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3: 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Not far off, worth the drive. 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Corwith Station, Old 27, Vanderbilt. Also, try Breakers Top of the Bee at Mullet Lake. The Wig

Yeah, it's all about the company you keep. In my case, it's bad company on Classic Rock, the Bear, David Barr. I am just about out the door. I will catch you from Clinch Park tomorrow about 5 o'clock with Guy Dark. We'll be down there capping off the Relay by the Bay for the American Cancer Society. Swing up by and help us raise a few bucks to help eradicate cancer. That is the goal. Def Leppard now, an animal on this TGIF. I will catch you Monday right here on the Bear.

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Classic Rock the Bear. Bob and Tom all morning. 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

is the time to text the word SUN, that's S-U-N, to 888-751-2327. 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

Remember the sort of artsy video for that song, Van Halen, right now on Classic Rock the Bear, Friday afternoon with the Geister, Guy Paul Dark. Don't forget about Behind the Mitten coming your way Sunday morning from 7 to 8. Every weekend here on the Bear, it's John Gonzalez and Amy Sherman telling everybody about the hidden treasures all over Michigan, the out-of-the-way spot.

0: the bars, the hotels, the places you can do some recreation, all coming your way Sunday morning at 7, brought to you by the Woodworker Shop in Cummins, where any home can be a log home. 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

0: That song is by John Mellencamp. It is called Pink Houses. It is Classic Rock the Bear. I'm Guy Dark. Hoping you're paying attention to all the songs you're hearing on today's 4 o'clock free-for-all. After 5, I'll ask you a question about one of the songs. If you get it right, I will bestow upon you, you good-looking, musically astute bear listener. I'll give you a pair of VIP tickets for the Donut and Beer Festival happening a week from tomorrow at Turtle Creek Stadium.
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Classic Rock the Bear. I'm Guy Dark with the late, great Tom Petty. While he's rolling joints in rock and roll heaven, I'm rolling Led Zeppelin on the 4 o'clock free for

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Bob and Tom all morning. 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The Bear.

0: Jimmy on Classic Rock the Bear. Guy Dark, hoping you were paying close attention between 4 and 5 during the 4 o'clock free-for-all, because it's your chance right now to win yourself a pair of VIP tickets to the Donut and Beer Festival happening a week from tomorrow at Turtle Creek Stadium in TC. Simply put, what song by Led Zeppelin did I play between 4 and 5? Let's do this. 888-751-BEAR.
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I don't care what Burton Cummings of the Guess Who says, I want American Woman to stay close to me.

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We remember. 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

0: Burning down the casa, talking heads on a classic Rock the Bear. I'm Guy Dark. I suggest you put on your boogie shoes and join us at the National Cherry Festival for KC and the Sunshine Band and the Spinners on Tuesday, July 7th. And we still have tickets up for grabs. Keep listening for that montage of songs that mention sun. 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I've got the local lowdown up next on The Bear.
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0: 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Lou Cole at Cedar Tavern. 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X Theory at Kilkenny's in Traverse City. And Randy Reska at the Walloon Hotel in Walloon Lake. I'm Guy Dark, and there's your local lowdown on Classic Rock the Bear.
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0: I always thought that Morris Day and the Time should tour with R.E.R.E.O. It is Classic Rock the Bear. I'm Guy Dark, playing classic rock comfort food for the Michigan masses on Friday afternoon with the band that's going to be playing Saguenay Eagles Landing and Casino in Standish, many miles away. That show June 20th, Cheap Trick on the Bear.
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text the word SUN, that's S-U-N, to 888-751-2327. And you're in to win a pair of tickets for KC and the Sunshine Band and the Spinners at the National Cherry Festival. 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

Classic Rock the Bear. I'm Guy Dark. I see a lot of people all over northern Michigan wearing baseball caps and hoodies that say M22, but they look a lot older than that.

0: Mellencamp on Classic Rock the Bear. Tonight is game two of the NBA Finals with the Knicks and the Spurs in San Antonio. And this weekend, the Tigers are at home against the Seattle Mariners. I'm Guy Dark. Stick around. We'll go into the Dark Hives right around 6:40, and I'll bust out a song you don't hear all the time.
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